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If you got a belly ring, let me see that thing. If you got a BB pin, let me get them things. If you're not over 18, then don't say those things. I do my thing. Te saco el submarine, toma dinga linga ling en alta aladín. So high that I got wings, so high that I see twins. Not even in my dreams, I seen an ass that looks so mean. Tengo 50 mil en los bolsillos de los jeans. Yo quiero un chin de tu fuyo.